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wonder they sound miffed. So let's lend them a paw. Let's take our rubbish with us and bin it properly. National Highways. And what's that? 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
4: 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And we wrap it all up at Busfest, 11th to the 13th of September at the Three County Showground in Malvern. 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
0: It's hard for thee to kick against the pricks. Till Armageddon, no shalav, no shalom. Then the father hen will call his chickens home. And the wise men will bow down before the throne. And at his feet they'll cast their golden crowns. When the man comes around, whoever is unjust, let him be unjust still. Whoever is righteous, let him be righteous still. Whoever is filthy, let him be filthy still. Listen to the words long written down.

in the midst of the four beasts, and I looked, and behold,

The VW campervan and its iconic design was originally created as a simple delivery vehicle. The Volkswagen Type 2, known as the bus or transporter, was designed in 1947 by Dutch VW importer Ben Pon, who saw the potential for a utility vehicle based on the VW Beetle chassis. It wasn't until the 1950s that the van became popular as a campervan, with companies like Westfalia creating customized interior conversions for adventurous travelers. Over time, the van became a symbol of the counterculture and road trip freedom. The VW campervan culture lives on today, with people switching traditional holidays for adventurous road trips. Have you got an interesting campervan story to tell? Get in touch and let us know. Keep it locked to VW Radio for more interesting facts.

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The classic Volkswagen Beetle holds the record for the longest-running production car in history. The Beetle was produced for over 65 years, from 1938 until 2003, with more than 21 million units sold worldwide. It was originally designed as an affordable car for the masses, and its iconic shape became a symbol of the 1960s counterculture. The Beetle was a masterpiece of innovation and economics. It was compact but practical and inexpensive to buy and maintain. The car's curved exterior not only gave it a groundbreaking look, but was aerodynamic too. Rear-wheel drive and its small stature gave the Beetle excellent handling, particularly when compared to the American land yachts of its day. And the innovative air-cooled engine required less maintenance and was easy to fix. Have you got an interesting Beetle story to tell? Get in touch and let us know. Keep it locked to VW Radio for more interesting facts.

down. 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

0: The VW Golf was originally designed as a people's car successor to the Beetle, but it quickly became a symbol of performance and practicality. The Golf GTI, which debuted in 1976, is often credited with creating the hot hatch segment, combining sporty performance with the practicality of a compact hatchback. Originally, only 5,000 Golf GTIs were planned, but due to its popularity, over 2.3 million had been sold by mid-2020. Do you or have you ever owned a Golf? 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

0: Did you know HGVs have four zones of limited vision around them? If you're in one of these areas, you may not be seen by the driver. These four limited vision zones are in front, behind, and at both sides of the HGV. So when you're driving around a HGV, don't linger around them, because they may not notice you're there. Know the HGV zones. National Highways.
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1: From Feature Story News in New Delhi, I'm Neha Punia. U.S. President Donald Trump says the U.S. is pausing Project Freedom, which has seen the U.S. Navy escort ships through the Strait of Hormuz. The president wrote on social media to say it was due to great progress on a possible deal with Iran. Nick Harper has more from Washington, D.C.
2: A short-lived endeavor by the United States. Project Freedom now on pause. U.S. President Donald Trump posting on social media that by mutual agreement with Iran, they had decided that due to the great progress that had been made towards a complete and final agreement, the U.S. would no longer help to escort ships through the Strait of Hormuz. The U.S. president saying that would allow time to see whether an agreement can be finalized and signed. However, the U.S. blockade on Iranian ports remains in full force and effect. Earlier, Secretary of State Marco Rubio said the blockade was crippling the Iranian economy, leading to lost revenue totaling $500 million a day. I'm Nick Harper in Washington.
1: Markets are cheering that pause in U.S. operations. Asian stocks climbed while oil prices dipped in Asian morning trade on Wednesday after U.S. President Donald Trump touted great progress towards a final agreement with Tehran. Momentum in AI-driven trades also accelerated.
3: South Korea's KOSPI index jumped more than 6% at one stage to a record, with Samsung Electronics surging around 13% to reach a valuation of $1 trillion, thanks to huge demand for its AI chips. Stocks in Hong Kong, Shanghai, and Taipei were all also up. Meanwhile, Brent crude, the global oil benchmark, fell to around $108 a barrel. Investors welcomed U.S. President Donald Trump's decision to pause efforts to help stranded ships through the crucial waterway of the Strait of Hormuz.
1: An agreement to sell India's BrahMos missile system to Vietnam could be discussed between President O Lam and Prime Minister Narendra Modi. President Lam is currently visiting New Delhi as both sides look to boost ties with eyeing reduced reliance on Beijing and Washington, D.C. Ishan Garg is in New Delhi.
4: Vietnam is increasingly looking towards like-minded partners, and India could be one such country that shares similar concerns, values, and also ambitions like Vietnam. The two countries that India is already supplying BrahMos missiles, Indonesia and the Philippines, both have territorial issues with Beijing, and Vietnam could join that list of countries that already have problematic border relationships with China. We would remember that New Delhi and Vietnam already upgraded their defense ties towards the end of last year in December 2025 when they agreed to partner on a range of issues all the way from submarine research to collaborating more on the use of artificial intelligence.
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0: Spending just one weekend camping can reset your internal clock. Studies show that exposure to natural light helps regulate your circadian rhythm, improving your sleep and boosting your mood. So get packing, hit the road, and let VW Radio be the soundtrack to your weekend.
1: 2026 festival season is upon us, and VW Radio is hitting the road once more. We're bringing the festival vibes, the music, and our famous live festival radio roadshow to some of the UK's biggest VW and campervan festivals. Kicking things off at Campervan Campout, 1st to the 3rd of May at the South of England Showground. Then we roll into Camper Jam, 3rd to the 5th of July at Western Park in Shropshire. Next stop, Bug Jam Festival 39, 24th to the 26th of July at Santa Pod Raceway. 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

2026 festival season is upon us, and VDub Radio is hitting the road once more. We're bringing the festival vibes, the music, and our famous live festival radio roadshow to some of the UK's biggest VW and campervan festivals. Kicking things off at Campervan Campout, 1st to the 3rd of May at the South of England Showground. Then we roll into Camper Jam, 3rd to the 5th of July at Western Park in Shropshire. Next stop, Bug Jam Festival 39, 24th to the 26th of July at Santa Pod Raceway. Then it's VW Festival, 7th to the 9th of August at Harewood House in Leeds. And we wrap it all up at Busfest, 11th to the 13th of September at the Three County Showground in Malvern. 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
1: Exciting. 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
5: From Feature Story News in New Delhi, I'm Neha Punia. U.S. President Donald Trump says the U.S. is pausing Project Freedom, which has seen the U.S. Navy escort ships through the Strait of Hormuz. The president wrote on social media to say it was due to great progress on a possible deal with Iran. Nick Harper has more from Washington, D.C.
6: A short-lived endeavor by the United States, Project Freedom, now on

0: pause, US President Donald Trump posting on social media that by mutual agreement with Iran, they had decided that due to the great progress that had been made towards a complete and final agreement, the US would no longer help to escort ships through the Strait of Hormuz. The US president saying that would allow time to see whether an agreement can be finalized and signed. However, the US blockade on Iranian ports remains in full force and effect. Earlier, Secretary of State Marco Rubio said the blockade was crippling the Iranian economy, leading to lost revenue totaling $500 million a day. I'm Nick Harper in Washington.
1: Markets are cheering that pause in US operations. Asian stocks climbed while oil prices dipped in Asian morning trade on Wednesday after US President Donald Trump touted great progress towards a final agreement with Tehran. Momentum in AI-driven trades also accelerated.
2: South Korea's KOSPI index jumped more than 6% at one stage to a record, with Samsung Electronics surging around 13% to reach a valuation of $1 trillion, thanks to huge demand for its AI chips. Stocks in Hong Kong, Shanghai, and Taipei were all also up. Meanwhile, Brent crude, the global oil benchmark, fell to around $108 a barrel. Investors welcomed US President Donald Trump's decision to pause efforts to help stranded ships through the crucial waterway of the Strait of Hormuz.
1: An agreement to sell India's BrahMos missile system to Vietnam could be discussed between President O Lam and Prime Minister Narendra Modi. President Lam is currently visiting New Delhi as both sides look to boost ties with eyeing reduced reliance on Beijing and Washington, D.C. Ishan Garg is in New Delhi.
3: Vietnam is increasingly looking towards like-minded partners, and India could be one such country that shares similar concerns, values, and also ambitions like Vietnam. The two countries that India is already supplying BrahMos missiles, Indonesia and the Philippines, both have territorial issues with Beijing, and Vietnam could join that list of countries that already have problematic border relationships with China. We would remember that New Delhi and Vietnam already upgraded their defense ties towards the end of last year in December 2025 when they agreed to partner on a range of issues all the way from submarine research to collaborating more on the use of artificial intelligence.
1: From bureaus worldwide, this

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0: Animals can't speak to drivers. But if they could, they would be asking us, telling us by the sounds of it, to put our litter and fruit waste in the bin. Because roadside litter kills an estimated 3 million animals every year. No wonder they sound miffed. So let's lend them a paw. 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National Highways. And what's that? They said thanks very much.
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1: Tank fly, boss walk, jam, nitty gritty. 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
1: From Feature Story News in the UK, I'm John Beaver. A row has broken out over where a cruise ship at the centre of a deadly hantavirus outbreak should dock. Spain has given permission for the MV Hondius to dock in the Canary Islands, but the president of the Spanish-owned islands has rejected the decision and is seeking an urgent meeting with the Spanish Prime Minister. The vessel has been anchored off Cape Verde, which says it lacks the medical facilities to deal with the situation. Three passengers from the MV Hondius have died since it set sail from Argentina across the Atlantic Ocean last month. Hantavirus is usually spread from rodent droppings, but the World Health Organization says there is a possibility of human-to-human transmission on the ship. Professor of Anatomy at the University of Lancaster, Dr. Adam Taylor, says it's a unique set of circumstances.
2: Not everybody that contracts any form of hantavirus becomes very unwell. There is a spectrum of symptoms. Some people are completely asymptomatic. Some people have a mild sniffle. And then obviously, sadly, we get to the stages where people can develop a syndrome that affects the heart and the lungs and can make them incredibly unwell, necessitating medical intervention.
1: Global stocks rose while oil prices dipped in morning trading on Wednesday after the US president touted great progress towards a final agreement with Tehran. Momentum in AI-driven trades also accelerated in Asia. Donald Trump says he will briefly pause an operation escorting ships through the Strait of Hormuz, as Laura Westbrook reports.
3: South Korea's KOSPI index jumped more than 6% at one stage to a record, with Samsung Electronics surging around 13% to reach a valuation of $1 trillion, thanks to huge demand for its AI chips. Stocks in Hong Kong, Shanghai, and Taipei were all also up. Meanwhile, Brent crude, the global oil benchmark, fell. Investors welcomed US President Donald Trump's decision to pause efforts to help stranded ships through the crucial waterway of the Strait of Hormuz, which drew Iranian attacks and threatened an already fragile ceasefire.
1: G7 trade ministers are holding a second day of talks amid new US tariff threats on the auto sector. Ross Cullen reports.
4: The G7 ministers are discussing industrial overcapacity, critical minerals, reform of the World Trade Organization, and cross-border online trade. But the incoming tariffs on the EU have cast a shadow over the annual meeting. The US Trade Representative Jameson Greer warned EU officials that Washington would move forward with the plan to hike automotive tariffs to 25%. Donald Trump says that's because the EU has not complied with a trade deal last year that set tariffs at 15%. The German economy minister says she's in intensive talks with US officials over the looming car tariffs.
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VW campervan and its iconic design was originally created as a simple delivery vehicle. The Volkswagen Type 2, known as the bus or transporter, was designed in 1947 by Dutch VW importer Ben Pon, who saw the potential for a utility vehicle based on the VW Beetle chassis. It wasn't until the 1950s that the van became popular as a campervan, with companies like Westfalia creating customized interior conversions for adventurous travelers. Over time, the van became a symbol of the counterculture and road trip freedom. The VW campervan culture lives on today, with people switching traditional holidays for adventurous road trips. Have you got an interesting campervan story to tell? Get in touch and let us know. Keep it locked to VW Radio for more interesting facts.

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Yes, welcome everyone to the Indie Sound System with me, Dan Mawson, on VW Radio. We are back, we are live. First show of the month means only one thing, best of British. Hope you're all good out there. Some cracking tunes lined up for you. 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

bit of Celavi, Stereophonics there. Absolutely love that tune. What a back catalogue those guys have got, and a cracking live band. And what a start to the show. The Lathams, Block Party, into a bit of Stereophonics. 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It is the first of the month, like I said, first show of the month, so we are all about Best of British, and I love it when we can do this. Let's get to play tunes like this.

love it. Any excuse to play a bit of The Cure and a bit of The Smiths. And what better time? Best of British on the Indie Sound System on V-Dub Radio. We do what we do every week. We give you big, big tunes from the world of indie and alternative. And this week is no different, except we just fly the flag for those British artists out there, old and young. Now, a shout out I want to give is everyone who took part at Campact Festival, whether you attended as a punter or you're one of the V-Dub crew that performed all weekend. Silent Disco, it looked like it went down, looked good. I was engaged at another event, had a private event this weekend, so couldn't attend. But yeah, hopefully next year or some of the events that are coming up then this year. So if you want to check out where we are all through the summer, go to V-Dub Radio website and you can check out all the dates of where we're going to be, where you can have some fun.

That timeless melody there by the Lars. Only one album. One album. And in the words of Noel Gallagher, if you're going to write one album, let it be that one. Not bad, eh? Right, let's stick in the 90s, but a cooler shaker.

A little bit of wet leg there. The ladies from the Isle of Wight that can do no wrong. And we are over halfway through the show. Just blink and it always just goes here. I say it every week. It is such a quick hour. But coming up straight after me is Vic. Queen Vic is here with Pedal to the Metal. I'm going to crank it up a little bit louder. Start off a bit mellow, but that second hour really gets going with some rock there. So stick around. I am your warm-up for that. So 8 o'clock, Queen Vic's taking over the reins, where you can get some classic rock and metal there. And how shall we go next? We can go loud here, right? Yeah.

love a bit of that. Villanelle, Placebo, the boys have just sold out their debut EP on vinyl. Really pleased for those guys. Such a good grungy rock and roll sound, and I'm hoping their album will be much the same. Very much looking forward to hearing that. But let's carry on, shall we?

You are with the Indie Sound System with me, Dan Mawson, here on Big Wednesday, and that was Miles Kane with Inhaler. And the bouncing around I've been doing for the past couple of songs, I might need an inhaler. So let's chill out, let's slow down for a song, shall we? Get a bit of a breather, bit of the Fab Four, absolute classic.

Oh, and that is almost it, folks. Another week of the Indie Sound System done. Queen Vic is waiting in the wings to take over with another awesome show. She hasn't just got the tunes, she's got the facts. Very informative, our Vic, so stay tuned for a bit of pedal to the metal. Going to be an awesome show. Now, how do you end a Best of British? I think a bit of punk, right? Yeah.

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1: Oh, goodness me. Hodders, those gifts are amazing. Loving it, loving it. Oh, love it. Right, who have we got in the pit then? The pit crew tonight, Manny Beats, The Duke, Hodders, Ratty 46, Leslie B. We've got Andy and Molly. We've got V-Twin Mad, Mrs. V-Twin Mad. It's so good to have you all locked in. And all of you silent listeners that I can see locked in around the world right now, thank you. Thank you for joining in. Right, we are going to go into the listener's choice tonight. Yeah. Now, if you want to submit your listener's choice, you can do it by dropping me an email, Vic, that is V-I-C, at vdubradio, all one word, .co.uk. 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If you want to get your tracks played, just like V-Twin Mad has done. So, what has V-Twin Mad chosen for you? Well, I think it's a joint effort between... V-Twin Mad and Mrs. V-Twin Mad. Sorry, I was looking what Andy had written. It's basically calling Trump an idiot. So, we're not going to get into politics. Oh, dear. Right, let's do this. So, we are going to hear the first. Now, I've taken it upon myself... to reorder the tracks, because the tracks, the way they were sent in, they didn't flow entirely how I wanted them to flow, V-Twin Mad and Mrs. V-Twin Mad. So I've reordered them, so I hope you don't mind. This track is Art and Garfunkel track. It's about the inability of people to communicate with each other, especially emotionally. Garfunkel also shared that the song reflects his strong friendship with Paul Simon, and they used to emphasise the darkness and sudden blindness in the lyrics. And Paul Simon's habit of playing guitar in a dark bathroom may have also influenced the song's theme of darkness. Now, the track that you're about to hear was released back in 2015, and it is the cover of The Sound of Silence, and Disturbed's cover became a massive hit, exceeding the chart performance of their previous five singles combined. And they called it their gusty move, praising the band and producer for its unique ethereal sound. Let's have a listen. This is the first of the V-Twin Mad's tracks tonight. This is Sound of Silence, the Disturbed version. And I want to know what VW advert it's also on.

What a track, Sound of Silence. That was a Disturbed version. Very good night to Andy and Molly. Thank you for tuning in. Wow. I agree with the Duke that this version is a phenomenal track. It's genius. It's one of the greatest covers ever recorded for the Duke. And I think I have to agree. And I asked you before I played that, what Volkswagen advert was that off? Now, this was off some very, very, very clever marketing by Volkswagen. So after Dieselgate, all of the diesel scandal and everything, and they were in the headlines for all the wrong reasons, they came out of it fighting with the ID Buzz. They did. And it was genius. It was just that track was playing, and it was them showing all the different ads and newspaper cuttings and everything and news articles all about what happened. And then out of the darkness, you see the ID Buzz, the lights light up, and it's like, yeah, they're back. I mean, the GTX ID Buzz, please, one day, please, somebody just buy me one. If you win the lottery out there, anybody, they want to treat me, please, the ID Buzz GTX. Not bothered on the colour. Couldn't care less about the colour of it. Not bothered. Just want to drive it and have a go. So we have got credit being given for that choice to Mrs. V-Twin Mad. Thank you for choosing it. And V-Twin Mad's agreeing that it's the best cover song of all time. And he agrees completely with that. So from that one, we're going to some Five Finger Death Punch now with Gone Away.

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1: Oh, yes, and we are working our way through the V-Twin Mads tracks of their choice, the listener's choice for tonight. It is just after 9:15 GMT. If you're tuning in from elsewhere in the world, welcome along to the show. Thank you for tuning in. That track, Gone Away, was actually the cover of the Offspring song of the same name, and it featured on Five Finger Death Punch's 2017 compilation album, which was called A Decade of... I can't remember what it was called now. Let me try and find it. Can't find it. But anyway, yeah, it was off that album, A Decade. Can't remember. Oh, goodness me. Right. If you know the answer, then let us know. Actually, it was also on And Justice for None album as well. So there you have it. Right, we are working our way through the tracks and we're going to go into the next one now. This one is Stone Sour's Bother. See what you think, folks.

That was the second single from Stone Sour's self-titled debut album, and it was originally released as a solo song for Corey Taylor, but it got so popular that they changed it to a Stone Sour one, and it was also featured in the Spider-Man soundtrack, and the album cover, the single cover has a nod to Spider-Man because he's wearing a Spider-Man ring, and there's also number 8 ring on there, which is obviously number in Slipknot for Corey Taylor. It was released at Roadrunner Records, and it was written by Corey Taylor, and the producers are Tom Tapman, Stone Sour, and James Jimbo Barton. So there you have it. Right, where are we going now? Well, these are all the V-Twin Mads choices tonight. So we're going to go with another one, just a second. The Duke is loving the tune selection. So there you have it. I'm loving it too. I think there's some great choices in here. We're going with some Imagine Dragons now with Radioactive. And this is the listener's choice. If you want to get yours on air, then email me, vic@vdubradio.co.uk. 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
1: Well, that was from the 2012 album Night Visions. That was Imagine Dragons with Radioactive. And V-Twin Mad is definitely protesting too much in the pit, saying, I didn't choose this. I didn't choose it. Just so everyone knows, didn't choose it. Well, Mrs. V-Twin Mad must have chosen it then. But whoever chose it, it's still really, really cool. I like that track. So they're currently touring as well, if you want to go and see them. They're currently, well, I say currently, 21st of May, they are in Toronto, Canada. And then on the 23rd of July, they're in California at the Yamava Theatre in Highland, California. So you should go along and see them if you are in the area. I really like it. I'm not bothered. Well, Mrs. V-Twin Mad did choose it, and she just wanted to make sure associated with him. The Duke is saying, pass on my thanks to Mrs. V-Twin Mad, please. These are great. So far, I know the sound of silence. So, shall we go with another one then? This is the last of the listeners' choice tracks for tonight from the V-Twin Mads. This is from Avenged Sevenfold, and this is called Seize the Day. See.

0: Yeah, baby!
1: Oh, yes, Caesar Day, Avenged Sevenfold. And that was released as a promotional single for the band's album City of Evil and later as a downloadable track. And the song's lyrics use metaphors to emphasise the importance of living in the present and taking chances. That was actually from the album City of Evil. And it was released in on July the 11th, 2006. So going way back with that one. Well, apparently Mrs. V-Twin Mad is very happy. However, V-Twin Mad preferred the other five tracks on the list, which hopefully you will play at some time. Yes, I will. I will. At some point, I will definitely play them. Right, who have we got in the pit? We've got the Duke, we've got Hodders, Ratty 46, V-Twin Mad, and we are going to go straight into some In Flames now with Deliver Us.

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1: So that album, Sounds of a Playground Fading, was the 10th studio album by In Flames. And it was the first album of theirs that I properly listened to. And it was released on the 15th of June 2011. And, wow, I think it just gets better. You'd think that had been released today, wouldn't you? You really would. So, I am loving the photos that the Duke has posted in the pit. Oh, love it. And that one was definitely the moment. The one that you posted at 21:37. That was definitely the moment that we all shared on the stage. So, I love it. Love it so much. Right, shall we have a few more tracks? So, it's just coming up to 20 to 10, which is 21:39 GMT on Wednesday, the 6th of May. Let's do this, Spirit Box.

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1: Linkin Park there with Heavy is the Crown. Gotta love it. Well, we've still got the Pit Crew. We've got the Duke in there. Hodders, Rad 46, Vita and Mad are all the hardcore Pit Crew people that are just in there helping, supporting. Just love it. Thank you for being with me tonight. It is just after 9:45 on this Wednesday evening, 6th of May. We are going to go straight into this one now, new one from Skindred. And then when I come back, I'm going to be telling you a little bit about what other shows VW Radio's got coming up. Keep it locked.

the album of the same name, You Got This, that went in at number one on its release in the UK album charts. This is Skindred, of course. You've Got This. You've got to love this one. Oh, wow. What a track. You Got This, Skindred. And I have to say, even though I'm like nodding my head around to the tracks, my eyes were literally closing whilst that track was playing. I was like, any minute now, I'm going to just fall asleep. I've got to keep moving. Anyway, the Duke is saying he's downloaded 82 Wicked Tech House tracks when he got home from work this evening. And he was planning on going through them all night. But he remembered it was Wednesday and they can wait until tomorrow. I love this show. Duke, I love you. You are amazing at what you do. It's so cool to have you as part of the crew. And thank you for all your continued support. Shall we have Rammstein now? Let's do it. Oh, God, love this. You've got to love it. Do not touch that virtual dial, folks. It is so good to have you all locked in. It's just after 10 to 10. We're going to keep the tracks rolling right up until top of the hour. Don't go anywhere.

I feel terrible talking over this last bit of this track. It is Radio Video System of a Down, of course, sending it out to the Duke tonight. Thank you to all of my amazing listeners. And no, I didn't fall asleep between those last two tracks. I was distracted looking for a GIF and then I suddenly went, oh, track's finished, quick. But it is because I'm tired. Thank you to everyone that come and partied with us at Camp Fan Camp Out. Thank you to every single person who has been locked in, locked on tonight. It's been epic to have you here. I want to give a big thank you to the pit crew. We've got the Duke Hodders, Ratty 46, Leslie B, V-Twin Mad, Andy and Molly, of course, and everyone else that has been listening in worldwide. I just want to say, again, massive thank you to you all. I will be back from 10 a.m. Sunday morning with Rattling Dubs. I have been Vic Whitehouse. This has been Pedal to the Metal, and I'll see you on the next one.

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'60s and jazz music is very, very sophisticated, it is because of a spiritual need to generate an art form that would give them aesthetic solutions

0: The classic Volkswagen Beetle holds the record for the longest-running production car in history. The Beetle was produced for over 65 years, from 1938 until 2003, with more than 21 million units sold worldwide. It was originally designed as an affordable car for the masses, and its iconic shape became a symbol of the 1960s counterculture. The Beetle was a masterpiece of innovation and economics. It was compact but practical and inexpensive to buy and maintain. The car's curved exterior not only gave it a groundbreaking look, but was aerodynamic too. Rear-wheel drive and its small stature gave the Beetle excellent handling, particularly when compared to the American land yachts of its day. And the innovative air-cooled engine required less maintenance and was easy to fix. Have you got an interesting Beetle story to tell? Get in touch and let us know. Keep it locked to VW Radio for more interesting facts.
1: 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Shine it down.

0: Animals can't speak to drivers. But if they could, they would be asking us, telling us by the sounds of it, to put our litter and fruit waste in the bin. Because roadside litter kills an estimated 3 million animals every year. No wonder they sound miffed. So let's lend them a paw. Let's take our rubbish with us and bin it properly. National Highways. And what's that? They said thanks very much.
1: Bringing the past into the future. This is VDub Radio.

0: You probably think you're pretty good at multitasking behind the wheel. I mean, you have to multitask to drive. So what's wrong with checking your phone? The thing is, your brain simply doesn't work. Even a quick look at the message, or a quick reply, affects your concentration and makes you less able to react to hazards. If you use a mobile phone while driving, you're 4 times more likely to crash. Think. Put your phone away.
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